of a tailbone. Now Sam comes under center, fierce and hitsman. 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

0: snaps and looking lobs that one in the right corner end zone. Jeremiah Smith, but he sailed it way over his head. But corner Bo Masco covering it.
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hands to his tailback, who

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Texas. You guys are going to send Clark Boyd, Devin McCune, Brandon Ennis wide to the right, Jeremiah Smith wide left, Bo Jackson now in a slot, Mike Sayin alone in the backfield. Sayin gets the snap, back to throw in Texas territory, Sayin cranks and fires, and that ball's

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Brock Boyd and Jeremiah Smith. Bo Jackson in the backfield with Julian Sand. First and 10 of Ohio State at the Texas 15. And Bo Jackson going right side. He's in trouble. Jackson gets to the 15, and that's all.

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Austin Church.

0: Dr. Ravi Bellamkonda. Thanks for joining us. As always, we'll see you back home at halftime for Kent State next week, okay?
1: Thank you, Skip. Good luck.
0: Again, at the half, Ohio State 20, Texas 3.

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Texas coach Steve Sarkisian has long marked South Dakota, Ohio State to tie 24

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as a 1.5-point favorite. It's the 14th time since 1970.

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Open Invite.

going through Naomi Osaka, Coco Gauff, and Sabalenka, joining Serena Williams in 1999. Sabalenka snapping a streak of two

down for a base hit. Young will score.

Tatis going deep, Jackson Merrill with another homer as well. He is the fourth different player in Padres franchise history with 25 homers and 25 steals in a season. Joining Tatis Jr., Will Myers, and Reggie Sanders, Padres win their sixth straight longest active winning streak in the majors. Be sure to tune in for baseball action tonight as the Giants host the Padres, wrapping up their series on Sunday Night Baseball.

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The NFL season is

matchups of week one. The Bills taking on the Texans in Houston. A lot of success for Texans and head coach DeMeco Ryans over the last couple of seasons against Buffalo. Ryan says that it doesn't necessarily translate

as exciting as it got in Lexington for those home fans. Little defensive flavor to our Saturday top sound. Couple of defensive scores. Strong bounce back for Bama in that win over Kentucky. LSU waking up after a slow start as well. Going to need to get that offense in gear for next week's Kiffin Bowl in Oxford. That should be a really fun one. Nick Tanucki here with you. SportsCenter all night. We'll go back to baseball

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The Red Sox continue.

Stephen Conrad Hawkins.

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loss was the largest for OSU since 1907. It's the third time a team lost by 65 plus to a team and then beat them in the following season in the AP

Open going through Naomi Osaka, Coco Gauff, and Sabalenka, joining Serena Williams in 1999. Sabalenka snapping a streak of two straight U.S. Open titles with going for the three.

Grant swings and lines one to center field. That's down.

number 15 BYU taking down Arizona 28-17 as well in a rematch of a double overtime thriller from last year. Wasn't quite that close this season. 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

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The Red Sox and the

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On the other side, second half to forget.

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single U.S. Open going through Naomi Osaka, Coco Gauff, and Sabalenka, joining Serena Williams in 1999. Sabalenka snapping a streak of two straight U.S. Open titles was going for the three-peat

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matchups of week one. The Bills taking on the Texans in Houston. A lot of success for Texans and head coach DeMeco Ryans over the last couple of seasons against Buffalo.

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matchups of week one. The Bills taking on the Texans in Houston. A lot of success for Texans and head coach DeMeco Ryans over the last couple of seasons against Buffalo. Ryan says that it doesn't necessarily translate

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The Red Sox and

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Texas, 1-4 in the country. Big Ten, SEC, Texas came in as a 1.5-point favorite. It's the 14th time since 1978. The

by 65 plus to a team and then beat them in the following season in the AP Poll era. Akron over Miami in 1996.

Sabalenka snapping a streak of two straight U.S. Open titles was going

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since

and head coach DeMeco Ryans over the last couple of seasons against Buffalo. Ryan says that it doesn't necessarily translate to this.

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Still got Ohio State, still got Indiana. 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

scores. It's like the first carry from scrimmage went to the house and people like that. It's just Hollywood. It's a great sign. And this was a

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It was him playing within himself, Sark play calling and knowing that all of a sudden Ohio State's defensive front was gassed, and they went on a 91-yard touchdown drive, 72-yard touchdown drive, and a 73-yard touchdown drive, and that's how they got back

hasn't had to do that, but I'm a throwback to where if you're the number one team in the country until you lose a game, you should be the number one.

0: that you wouldn't have invited me to at least have a drink or dinner while we're in the same city, but yet I digress.
1: He was surprised, you know that, Courtney? Like, I was like, oh, what are their places in

0: to get through this from like yesterday, you know?
1: Yes.
0: So sure. She probably did it on the airplane, and sometimes it gets like lost. And
1: don't make excuses for her, Jordan. No, I won't have any of that. She'll have to buy dinner tonight. Cece, great job as always. And I will await your texts anxiously. Congratulations to your Hoosiers.
2: I appreciate you. Thank you, guys. Bye.
0: Have a good game. Have a good season.
1: 888-SAY-ESPN, 888-729-3776. You're the star. Next biggest takeaway from week 2 in college football was what?

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1: 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Okay. 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

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He's like, hey, listen, I wanted to

that LSU

Stitch Fix. Stop.

Mets is the real deal, so their offense is going to be great. And I watched the first 2 weeks, and I'm like, this might be the best team in college football. Now we'll ultimately have to see if their

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matchup, right? Texas has had all these shiny tools over the last couple of years, but

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I know Lamar as well, but they have a first-year coach. Josh Allen, at some point, has got to make a Super Bowl, at least.

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Although I don't think it's going to go very well, and I bet you probably agree. But, man, the Falcons are

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shape. Obviously, QB1 for this game at his presser about how comfortable he is for the Falcons.

0: have a tough opener against Joe Burrow and the Bengals, who their back's up against the wall as far as their window, Jordan.
1: The Bucs are always the favorite in that division, basically. The sexy team, up-and-coming team, you could say, is the Saints, but they've had some injuries.

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And Bo Nix damn near was able to go down that.

0: sit down, you never know what you're going to see.
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0: 729-3776. A little more picture. We're over in a little side studio down here in Bristol. Luxurious is not, it's not what I would use to describe it. We're a couple middle-class chaps.
1: That's it.
0: You had an in-ground pool growing up. I didn't. I shopped at PX, so this is nothing.

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When you have

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myself, okay, I'm not going to wake up and have it be

Texas last two or three times that Jeremiah Smith has been on

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call. I don't know where, and I know Texas is a big state, right? I think

out to you the

Chin Lady. He's Gary Streisky. I'm Randy Scott with you, taking you up to kickoff here on the East Coast, 1 p.m. Eastern Time. 888-SAY-ESPN is a phone number, 888-729-3776. 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

0: 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You can see us on SportsCenter AM, 7 a.m. Eastern. Saturday, Sunday, Monday, Tuesday, every impactful football day during the season, college and otherwise. And man, the last couple of days, Gary, we've had tough plays from high school, right? I mean, with Friday Night Lights.
1: Oh, my God, Santa Barbara?
0: Yes.
1: Yeah.
0: That was incredible. We had one the other day. Herm Edwards is with us here in studio.
2: So, yes, Coach. Hey, congratulations, man.
0: NFL analyst. Yeah. So, it's our maiden voyage, Coach. It's like the country wasn't sick of us already.
2: I love it.
0: You know? Hey, Herm is with us on Sunday mornings as well and Monday mornings, right? You're back to here.
2: Absolutely.
0: Back to our schedule. Yeah, to make sense of everything that happens in NFL Sunday. We were just going to dive into

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0: back. And so now it's going to be Jack Strand, the undefeated, rather undrafted
1: free agent. 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
0: Born in 2004.
1: First of all, hold on.
0: Yeah.
1: 2000, junior in high school.
0: 2004. Grew up in Wisconsin. Scotty Dukes.
1: Scotty boy.
0: Yeah, buddy. Played his college ball. D2, Minnesota State, Moorhead.
1: Okay.
0: And you know what? They don't call him Head.
1: Okay.
0: You know what I mean? They call him Moorhead.
1: Sure.
0: And he said, do you have more on that?
1: He's farm strong.
0: He's country.
1: Yeah, dude. I was about to say something else. I was like, wait a minute.
0: Hold on.
1: Can't say that.
0: He set passing records and earned D2 All-American honors. And okay. He is the backup today for a guy who's coming into it with a bad back against TJ Watt. Go ahead.
1: Oh, hey.
0: Go ahead.
1: Here's a Pittsburgh Steelers defense.
0: Okay.
1: Silver lining. At least when Cooper Rush drops back to try to find somebody open,

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If you're a member of Skull Nation, you want to call in if you're a Packer backer? If you're a Seasav, a

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and it's single coverage outside with DeAndre, and they showed a replay looking at Kyler's face, and he's smiling when he recognizes it's single coverage.

0: I disagree. I disagree. Listen, is it time for Jordan Love? 100%. Week one doesn't tell me anything. If anything, there's a reason why the line at DraftKings Sportsbook, shout out, why that line has ticked up for Minnesota. It opened as a 1. It went to 1.5. When I checked it this morning, it was a -2. And it's because there's no Josh Jacobs for Green Bay.
1: Well, Minnesota's a favorite now.
0: Minnesota's a favorite. Minnesota's been a favorite.

0: picks.
1: Quite literally, specifically speaking, it almost has to get done a week one. It's a divisional game. You're going to get another opportunity. And this is how the NFC North shaped up to be last season. The Bears, they had the most breathing room. They won the division at 11-6. And then everybody else finished with 9 wins. The Packers 9-7-1. The Vikings 9-8. And the Lions,
0: yeah,
1: who were an absolute wagon the year before, also 9-8. So you had the Vikings and the Lions.
0: Yeah.
1: With as many wins, yeah, so the Packers had that tie, missing.

had since

0: is that we have three significant injuries, two games in, right?
1: Sure.
0: AJ Brown.

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episode 24.

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So not a shock of them giving up 30 points against Louisiana, because that's what we saw yesterday. I thought the defense was back. That's all I've heard, is that this was going to be the best defense that USC has had in a while. 30 points they give up to Louisiana.

like a

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they took it serious. 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

Pro football is back, and so are the predictions. 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

Cincinnati. We're going to see that revamped defense. Joe

CJ Stroud and Drew Aniga. Yeah, Josh Allen at the

franchise players in Mike Evans, but they are not devoid of talent whatsoever. I think this is going to be the game.

in that manner. And maybe that's not sustainable over a long period of time with that defense. As I watch Caleb Williams scramble into the top 10,

0: 2010 season when Jay Bruce sent the Reds to the postseason for the first time in 15 years. This is the Cincinnati Reds pregame show on the Reds Radio Network.
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0: 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Don't go away. Tommy talks with Reds manager Terry Francona next. 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

26 home runs and 25 driven in. 1-for-5 last night, the run scored. Gasser home with a one-pitch out to Myers, and it's off the outside.

for Gold Strike and Hunter Tall. And I think when you consider his age too, 24 years old, that's a huge change.

Sal Stewart. Sal had a hit last night, was 1-for-4 with a walk and a run score. 268, 31 home runs, 107 RBIs for Sal. Pitches in there for a strike. The count is nothing and one on Sal Stewart. Sounds like it's raining outside.

its way inside of American Family Field, filling it up yet again. The 1-1 pitch, and it's fouled off the right side by Salster.

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safely in five straight. 565. He's 13-4-23 over the hit streak. The pitch swinging and a miss. The fastball 99 over the outside corner. When you've got a slider like Burns, it forces hitters to swing at your fastball early in the count. So Burns doesn't really even have to throw strikes on it. It just has to look like a strike. Here's his 0-2 pitch to Churio. Fastball way too high.

Ezra Reddy's in the building. Here he

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The first pitch to Blané is lined right over the second baseman. That's in right field for a hit. Another left on left base hit for J.J. Blané. Had one of those the other night. Now he's got one right here. Pretty impressive right there from Blané. It was a first

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After a look on runners, here he comes. And Trevino takes a high strike over the

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Instead, Gasser backs off for a

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Just lay off it. If only it were so simple. The 2-2, swinging and a miss, and there it is. Chased it below the zone, and down on strikes, Jake Bowers. There's a reason guys like Burns have so much success with that pitch, because it looks like a strike the ball.

1. This time he throws that slider in there for a called strike. The left-handed hitting Yelich over the outside corner. Anthony's hit right there. That pitch is why it makes it so much harder to lay off that slider, because he can't throw it for a strike. Pitch is slowed down and fouled back. Yelich down 0-2. No balls, two strikes on Burns.

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here on South Star. He's hit lefties.

takes off the outside corner. It's a two-ball, no-strike count. He

Evans on the hill. Eyeballs the runner at second. And here he comes with a 2-2. Down and away. Now it's a full count, 3-2. Well, last time it was the combination of Stevenson and Blade walking, followed by a base hit. This time Stevenson has doubled, and now it's a 3-ball, 2-strike count on J.J. Blade. Base hit from Blade here. Could net the Reds a run. 3-2. And it's strike 3-4. Right over the outside. Another challenge.

left on Freedom. He slings, hooks it down to the field line. It is just...

Sir Claus, and here he comes with the 0-1 pitch. Reno takes changeup up and away. That level of count, one ball, one strike. Stevenson's off the bag at second base, with a day away from first.

Intelligence.

Sox have a 1-0 lead on the Cardinals. There is a perfect game afoot in that ballgame. Right now for the White Sox, David Sandlin is perfect through five.

1919 and is the official chip of the Cincinnati Reds. The third, fourth, and fifth generations of the Gripos family are

Jackson is left-handed hitting Mitchell, and he spins breaking ball in there for a called strike. Difference in this game is a

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behind the left end, struck out.

pitch, then Suarez, here's the 1-2 pitch, swing and there's a ground ball, back up the middle, diving for it.

0: sets at the belt. To the plate, step to first. Chases Elliott back standing. 25 stolen bases on the year for De La Cruz. He's been caught 8 times. The 1-0. It's sharply back up the middle. Brett dives again, can't get it. That'll bleed in the center. Ellie's going to go first to third. The throw goes to third. And Sal, a big turn at first base, but he hangs on right there. With a base hit, the Reds have him at the corners, putting a little pressure on the Brewers now here in the sixth inning.
1: Yes, Sal made that big turn at first.

pitch to him. And Suarez takes a strike on the outside corner. It's nothing and one. Suarez 4 for 12 lifetime against Sensatella.

season as 227. In what year was the current record established? A, 1976, B, 2000.

businesses and employees.

expecting.

Sanchez. 3-2 Reds, bottom of the sixth inning. Time Colton Sanchez will back out of the box. All right, let's get the answer to our trivia question. What is the current Reds team record for home runs this season is 227. What year was the current record set at Canal Mall? A, 1976, B, 2005, or C, 2019?

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First and third, nobody out, and here comes Suarez.

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I would imagine that he

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in that bright sunshine.

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And now Trevino in the scoring position down at second. So the question is, with Trevino at second,

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0: actually in Minnesota, where the Guardians are 9-2 winners of the Twins. Athletics are tied with Seattle 2-2. That game's in the top of the third inning in Sacramento. Red Sox at home hosting the Royals, scoreless top of the first inning. That game's just getting underway. And those are your scores from American League Parks. We'll check the National League when the Reds postgame show presented by Cincinnati Children's continues next after the Reds 4-3 win here on the Reds Radio Network.
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0: USA National League Central Division Pirates, 4 Cubs, 3, top of the ninth inning at Wrigley. In Arizona, the Rangers have a 2-0 lead of the Diamondbacks, top of the fourth inning in Arizona. And the Sunday night game today is in San Francisco, where the Padres are taking on the Giants. That's what's happening around Major League Baseball. We've got highlights from the Reds' 4-3 victory over the Milwaukee Brewers when the Reds postgame show presented by Cincinnati Children's continues next on the Reds Radio Network.
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manager Terry Francona as the Reds beat the Brewers today 4-3 here at American Family Field in Milwaukee. Let's take a look at the totals from this game for the Reds. 4 runs on 8 hits with an error and 7 left. For the Brewers, 3 runs on 6 hits, no errors. They left 3. Winning pitcher is Brandon Williams.

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9: This look is dedicated to you. Thank you. Thank you.

against Jalen Hurts. Another new offense now with Sean Mannion. So that's probably why Lemon's going to take some time for him to really get involved. But I'll ask you, because I'm in Philadelphia.

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I wanted to see what AJ Brown was all about in that new offense. And I imagine a lot of people in Philadelphia did that. I imagine a lot of people.

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Just look at the first half, the way they played. Jacksonville capitalized, you know, credit to Trevor Lawrence and the Jacksonville Jaguars offense anytime they got the ball, which were

change it.

best players on the defense, and Jalen Carter, he's a physical freak. It's why he got the big contract extension this past offseason.

half, but if that offensive line is moving, it's going to be the Saquon show, and then Jalen Hurts will be able to do everything else when there's so much attention on Saquon Barkley, because you know that's what defenses want to do at stop 26. Christian Watson just

0: Pro football is back, and so are the predictions. 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
3: I want to hug you. I'm gonna hug you. I'm coming in for a hug.

was thinking of you, of course, during that Orioles game. And man,

0: So maybe at least for today, we shelve it, because they're out as far as I'm concerned.
1: Okay. Which means they'll be back in 2 days. We'll see with this crazy Merkling wildcard race.
0: The wind of opportunity, or the glut, however you want to look at it. Let's go to two of our favorite Angels fans. They are throwing a party over the sale of the team. Stan Kroenke, former intern John Landry writes, "The Angels are finally free." Zach Beeson also celebrating, and Stan Kroenke and John Mozeliak, we trust.
1: Yeah, and, you know, I get asked the question all the time, you know, what does this mean? The Angels are going to be in a better position. Like, how could they be in a worse position? You know, compared to what they've done in the last decade, the bar is so low, you expect it's going to get better, and the next owner is going to come in, and the next general manager, whether or not Jim Mozeliak

She's kind of like the chase of like a pitcher's the

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